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1: I was distracted and in traffic. I didn't feel it when the earthquake happened, but it really got me thinking. 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I know you know, we know you aren't down for forever and it's fine. I know you know, we know we weren't meant for each other and it's fine. But if the world was ending, you'd come over, right? You'd come over and you'd stay the night.

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Right?

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here's Greater Napanee's three-day forecast from the MyFM Weather Center. Tonight we'll have clear skies with a low of +2 and a risk of frost. Tomorrow will be mainly sunny with a high of 12. And Tuesday sunny with a high of 14. I'm Alyssa Brush with Greater Napanee's breaking and local news.

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6: Here's Greater Napanee's three-day forecast from the MyFM Weather Center. Tonight we'll have clear skies with a low of +2 and a risk of frost. Tomorrow will be mainly sunny with a high of 12. And Tuesday sunny with a high of 14. I'm Alyssa Brush with Greater Napanee's breaking and local news.

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7: Here's Greater Napanee's three-day forecast from the MyFM Weather Center. Tonight we'll have clear skies with a low of +2 and a risk of frost. Tomorrow will be mainly sunny with a high of 12. And Tuesday sunny with a high of 14. I'm Alyssa Brush with Greater Napanee's breaking and local news.

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1: Here's Greater Napanee's three-day forecast from the MyFM Weather Center. Tonight we'll have clear skies with a low of +2 and a risk of frost. Tomorrow will be mainly sunny with a high of 12. And Tuesday sunny with a high of 14. I'm Alyssa Brush with Greater Napanee's breaking and local news.

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1: Here's Greater Napanee's 3-day forecast from the MyFM Weather Center. Today will be mainly sunny with a high of 12. Tonight we'll have clear skies with a low of plus 1. Tomorrow we can expect it to be a sunny day with a high of 14. And Wednesday cloudy with a chance of showers, high of 14. 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
1: Here's Greater Napanee's three-day forecast from the MyFM Weather Center. Today will be mainly sunny with a high of 12. Tonight we'll have clear skies with a low of plus 1. Tomorrow we can expect it to be a sunny day with a high of 14. And Wednesday cloudy with a chance of showers, high of 14. 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
4: Here's Greater Napanee's three-day forecast from the MyFM Weather Center. Today will be mainly sunny with a high of 12. Tonight we'll have clear skies with a low of plus 1. Tomorrow we can expect it to be a sunny day with a high of 14. And Wednesday cloudy with a chance of showers, high of 14. I'm Alyssa Brush with Greater Napanee's breaking and local news.

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1: Here's Greater Napanee's three-day forecast from the MyFM Weather Center. Today will be mainly sunny with a high of 12. Tonight we'll have clear skies with a low of plus 1. Tomorrow we can expect it to be a sunny day with a high of 14. And Wednesday, cloudy with a chance of showers, high of 14. I'm Alyssa Brush with Greater Napanee's breaking and local news.

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1: Here's Greater Napanee's 3-day forecast from the MyFM Weather Center. Today will be mainly sunny with a high of 12. Tonight we'll have clear skies with a low of plus 1. Tomorrow we can expect it to be a sunny day with a high of 14. And Wednesday, cloudy with a chance of showers, high of 14. I'm Alyssa Brush with Greater Napanee's breaking and local news.

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3: Hey, good morning, and welcome to a brand new day, a brand new week. You made it. Glad you are here today, and hope you had a fantastic weekend. It is Chris with you on this Monday morning. Welcome to the wake-up call. It's Eat What You Want Day today. That could be pretty dangerous. I'm just saying. It's also Twilight Zone Day. Let's get to the calendar for May the 11th. On this date, 1858, Minnesota became the 32nd state of the United States. May 11th, 1929, the first regularly scheduled TV broadcasts begin with three nights per week. On this date, 1947, B.F. Goodrich announced the development of the tubeless tire. On this date, 1968, defenseman J.C. Tremblay fired home the winner as Montreal edged St. Louis 3-2 for a 4-0 series sweep in the Stanley Cup Final. May 11th, 1986, the unofficial bicycle speed record was set, 65 miles per hour. And on this date, 2002, Princess Margaret of the Netherlands unveiled the Man with Two Hats monument in Ottawa and Apeldoorn, symbolically linking both the Netherlands and Canada for their assistance throughout World War II. Celebrity birthdays today, former NFL quarterback Cam Newton is 37. MTV VJ Martha Quinn is 67. Eric Burdon, the frontman for the Animals back in the 1960s, is 85 today. We are underway. Brand new week, brand new day. It is our Monday, May the 11th. Good morning and welcome. This is your wake-up call.
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0: this morning. Wake up. The top three stories to start your day are next.
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2: Good morning. Welcome back. It's Chris with you. Here's some things you might want to chat about around the water cooler today. NBC has apparently ordered a reboot of The Rockford Files with David Boreanaz starring in the James Garner role. With the World Cup rapidly approaching, starting on June the 11th in Canada, the U.S. and Mexico, fans are picking France to win it all, but AI has a different opinion. Microsoft Copilot likes Spain. Kevin Bacon, his daughter, and her boyfriend were attacked by a swarm of bees when they recently were on a hike. A few stings, but they are fine. A 24-year-old study of more than 8,200 adults found that carrying a high BMI over many years is associated with faster declines in memory, thinking, and reasoning skills. So the longer you have that extra weight, the sooner your brain will begin declining. Some schools are complaining that kids are showing up for kindergarten and have not yet been potty trained. The solution? Sending the kids home for a week so their parents can take care of that. This is scary stuff. I'd love to know the numbers north of the border, but south of the border, a study shows that 26%, so one in every four of April's job layoffs were due to AI. Saturday Night Live UK has been renewed for a second season with 12 more episodes coming up from fall 2026 through early 2027. Fans got a show before a minor league baseball game between the AAA Charlotte Knights and the Gwinnett Stripers earlier this month. Not because of the baseball, but because it all started with the national anthem sung by a guy dressed up as Ronald McDonald. And some sad news from the baseball world. Longtime Atlanta Braves manager and one-time Blue Jays manager, Bobby Cox, passed away over the weekend. He took Atlanta to 14 division championships, including a 95 World Series title. He was 84 years old. More to come on the Wake Up Call. Good morning.
1: 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Ladies and gentlemen, Wake Up. 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

0: part of your morning routine.
1: Hey, good morning. Welcome back. Did you head to the movies over the weekend? What did you see? Would you recommend what you saw? Well, let's look at the numbers. As of yesterday, May the 10th, The Devil Wears Prada 2 remained top of the board. Another $43 million over the weekend. $144.8 million now at the North American box office. Mortal Kombat 2 debuted at number 2, brought in $40 million over the weekend. Michael dropped to number 3, brought in another $36.5 million. Now just over $240 million total in North America. The Sheep Detectives debuted at number 4, and Billie Eilish, Hit Me Hard and Soft, debuted at number 5. The rest of the top 10, Super Mario outside the top 5 for the first time since its debut at number 6, Project Hail Mary at 7, Hokum 8, Deepwater at 9, and Animal Farm rounding out the top 10. Coming up this Friday, we'll head back to the theater, see what's opening up in North America and streaming online on your Friday, May the 15th. It is the Wake Up Call. Good morning.
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1: Here's Greater Napa News 3-day forecast from the MyFM Weather Center. Today will be mainly sunny with a high of 12. Tonight we'll have clear skies with a low of plus 1. Tomorrow we can expect it to be a sunny day with a high of 14. And Wednesday, cloudy with a chance of showers, high of 14. I'm Alyssa Brush with Greater Napa News Breaking and Local News.

0: bed and getting your brain started. It's the Wake Up Call. 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
1: Welcome back. Well, this week is a very special week. It is National Nursing Week in Canada, originated back in 1980s with the Canadian Nurses Association advocating for its recognition. The week is centered around May the 12th, tomorrow being Florence Nightingale's birthday, the very first nurse, they say, and aims to highlight the contributions of nurses to the health and well-being of Canadians. Initially named National Nurses Week, it was changed to National Nursing Week in 1993 to better reflect the profession's accomplishments. Running from today through until this coming Sunday, May the 17th, with International Nurses Day on Florence Nightingale's birthday tomorrow, the official theme for 2026 adopted by the Canadian Nurses Association and supported by provincial organizations is the power of nurses to transform health, highlighting the critical role of nurses in shaping healthcare, driving innovation, and advocating for patient-centered care coast to coast across Canada. Nursing Week this week, thank you very much to you, all the nurses out there, for the work that you do on a daily basis. It is truly appreciated. My daughter's mother is a nurse. She does a fantastic job. So cheers to all the nurses this week, coast to coast and around the world, for the work that you do. It is really, really appreciated. I remember when my daughter was born, our nurse stayed with us the whole time. Doctor came in for about 5-10 minutes to deliver her. But other than that, during the entire labor process, our nurse was there. So happy Nurses Week to all the nurses out there. And that'll do it for the Wake Up Call for this Monday, May the 11th. Plenty more news, sports, weather, great programming on the way as our Monday rolls along. Join me tomorrow. We'll open up your Tuesday right across the entire province with the Wake Up Call starting at 5 a.m. That's all the time I have for you today, my friends. And as always, I thank you for yours. Have a wonderful start to your week. Have an awesome Monday. We'll chat tomorrow.
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1: It's Monday, May 11th. We'll see sun and cloud with a chance of showers today and a high 12 degrees. Current temperature at around plus 5. Good morning. I'm Tim Baltz. MP Shelby Cramp-Nyman is calling on the federal government to stop the planned high-speed rail project between Toronto and Quebec City. She has tabled petitions signed by thousands of residents raising concerns about cost, land expropriation, and community impacts. The project is being developed by Aalto. Sticking with Aalto, we now know Indigenous businesses will play a role in the planning after a new agreement was signed. Aalto and National Aboriginal Capital Corporations Association say the deal will support Indigenous participation in jobs and contracts. Officials say the goal is to ensure Indigenous communities benefit from and help shape the major project. A Lovely Place Tutoring and Art and Tiffany Lloyd have launched a shoe drive to support local K-12 students in need of properly fitting footwear. Organizers are collecting new shoes, especially larger youth and adult sizes, until May 30th. Donations will go directly to local schools to help students stay comfortable, confident, and ready to learn. Tens of thousands of Canadians may receive compensation after Ottawa reached an $8.7 million settlement over a 2020 cyber breach involving Canada Revenue Agency accounts. Hackers access personal information from more than 48,000 profiles. Investigators say stolen identities were used to apply for COVID-19 benefits, including CERB and student support payments during the pandemic period. 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In the NHL playoffs, Montreal beat Buffalo 6-2 and took a 2-1 series lead. Elsewhere, Anaheim beat Vegas 4-3 to tie the series at 2 games apiece. In the PWHL playoffs, Ottawa beat Boston 4-3 in double overtime, and Ottawa wins the series 3-1. In the MLB, the Angels beat Toronto 6-1. The next time you're scrolling through your phone, head to napanitoday.ca and see what everybody's talking about. Your 401 traffic and weather together next on 88.7 MyFM.
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1: Well, good Monday morning. Taking a first look at your drive, I just did a first run through the traffic cameras and the 401 between Belleville and Brockville. Very lightly traveled at this hour. No live lane issues eastbound or westbound. Traffic is moving at the speed limit. Your forecast for today, we are looking at a mix of sun and clouds. Slight chance of a shower or thunderstorm this afternoon. The high getting up to 12 degrees. Partly cloudy tonight. Slight chance of showers this evening with the risk of a thunderstorm. Low dropping down to plus one, so again there is a risk of frost overnight. Tomorrow we're going to see sunshine with the high reaching 12. 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What separates Auto Service Kingston from other shops is a 15-minute digital inspection with pictures and video included with every visit, broken down into a prioritized list so you know what needs to be done now and what can wait.

0: YFM in the morning as we welcome you to a brand new week this Monday, May the 11th. Coming up, we're going to give the answers, our Mama Mashup. Those five songs, what were they?
1: I think four were pretty darn easy, but one was hard for everybody. Also, the red and white tags just outside hospital rooms. What the heck are they for? Our question of the day. We'll get to that, too, on MyFM in the morning.

0: MyFM in the morning with Jamie and Lorena on a Monday morning. Hopefully your mama's not in the hospital right now, but maybe she is and had a nice visit with you yesterday. Hopefully if you're a good child, you visited her in the hospital. Yeah, that would be the worst, to be in the hospital on Mother's Day. I wouldn't like that.
1: Did you hear or did you feel Lorena wagging her finger at you while she said that? I did. I saw it, but I'm sure you felt it. Hospital. So yes, we've been spending obviously some time there with baby number two on the way. We're about a month away now. Yeah, a lot of time. The other day, my wife, who's now 34, somewhere around there, pregnant, she pees all the time. So a lot of time spent in the hallways waiting for her. And I saw the red and white tags on the door. And I'm like, you know, I've noticed those before. And then I thought, without Googling, I don't think I know what they represent, right? Because one door had them kind of one way and another way. There's one's red, one's right. They flip around. So I pose this. We love these types of questions where no Googling allowed, these kind of common things we see. Do we know what they represent?
0: We have been flooded by healthcare workers because, of course, they know. They're the ones that have to use them. They have to, you know, put them in a certain position to share information. But you know what, Jamie? I've been in a lot of hospitals over my days, and I can tell you, I'd never noticed them ever.
1: Okay. You never noticed them, better yet, have any idea what they represent. Yes, I'm with you in the sense that I have no idea what they represent, but I've noticed them before. So we have, I think, the answers coming in. But if you want to let us know, if you want to educate Jamie and Lorena this morning, our text line, give us a call, 855-946-6936. Coming up next, the answers to our Mama Mashup.

0: 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And whenever possible, buy local.
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5: Here's Greater Napanee's three-day forecast from the MyFM Weather Center. Sunny and cloud with a chance of afternoon showers, and it will be windy with a high 12 degrees. Cloudy tonight with a chance of showers, but clear skies later on and a low plus one with a risk of frost. Tuesday, sunny and a high 12 degrees. Wednesday, showers with a high of 13 degrees. 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

0: our Mama Mashup. These five songs we had posted on our website, we were playing them for you. Pretty easy for the most part. On MyFM in the Morning, Jamie Lorena. You had to identify all five, get your guesses in before midnight last night. We're going to give away a little bit later on this morning a $500 local shopping spree just to refresh. Okay, I think we have, Everybody had four. It was that second one that I think tricked a lot of people. So first one being Queen, Bohemian Rhapsody, Mama Just Killed a Man. I think we had
1: Kill a Man.
0: That one figured out. This second one, though, here's a little bit more of it. Yeah, those voices familiar now, Spice Girls, and the song is just simply called Mama.
1: Mama by the Spice Girls. Yes. This is bringing back memories for me of listening to that song. Now that you've gone over all this, everyone's having that aha moment, right? Of course, once you know the information, you're like, yeah, I should have known that.
0: Yeah. Then the other one, I believe there was Cyndi Lauper in there. Girls Just Want to Have Fun. Do I have that right? Phil Collins.
1: I believe so.
0: Phil Collins, Can't Hurry Love. We got to hear the mashup again. And then Mamma Mia.
1: And then Mamma Mia.
0: There you go.
1: Yeah.
0: All right.
1: Some ABBA to end it all. Okay, so did you get them all correct? You have a chance to win a $500 gift certificate for your mama. And you know what? If you kind of were not the best at getting her a gift for Mother's Day, you can redeem yourself.
0: Yes, redemption. Or if you saw the look of disappointment with the gift you did buy, bonus. Yeah? This is the gravy on top of that terrible gift. Gravy makes everything better, right?
1: Yeah, usually, yes. Yes,
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6: Well, with this check on your drive, the 401 between Belleville and Brockville continues to be lightly traveled at this hour. Not seeing any live lane issues, eastbound or westbound traffic definitely moving at the speed limit. We do have cloud cover for the most part today, some sunshine and a slight chance of afternoon showers. Look for the high to reach 12 degrees. If we see those showers, could see a thunderstorm as well. That could linger into the evening, the chance of showers or thunderstorms, and partly cloudy overnight. Cold, though, low dropping down to plus one, there will be another risk of frost. Tomorrow, sunshine with the high reaching 12. 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
1: It's Monday, May 11th. We'll see sun and cloud with a chance of showers today and a high 12 degrees. Current temperature at around plus 5. Good morning. I'm Tim Baltz. Ontario 511 has launched a new feature allowing Amherst Island and Glenora Ferry users to track ferries in real time. The new Track My Ferry tool on Ontario's 511's interactive map shows a ferry's current location, destination, and estimated arrival time. Users can access the feature by selecting ferry services in the map legend. Ferry riders can still receive updates through the Ontario 511 mobile app by calling 511 or through email and text alerts. A new agreement will give Indigenous businesses a role in the high-speed rail project linking Ontario to Quebec. Alto and National Aboriginal Capital Corporations Association say the partnership will increase Indigenous participation in construction and economic opportunities. The deal is intended to support reconciliation and ensure communities benefit from the project. The federal government has agreed to an $8.7 million settlement after a major 2020 data breach involving Canada Revenue Agency accounts. More than 48,000 people were affected when hackers accessed personal data. Authorities say the stolen information was later used to fraudulently apply for COVID-19 benefits, including CERB and student aid payments. Residents packed McDonald's this year at McHappy Day's fundraiser, helping raise almost $11,000 for Ronald McDonald House Charities in Toronto. General Manager Chris D'Souza said the restaurant was busy throughout the day as residents stopped by to get food, donate money, and volunteer their time.
2: It was quite a busy day for us. We had a lot of people from the community coming in, getting food, giving donations. We also had community members volunteering. A McDougal group was here helping us out. The fire department, our mayor was here.
1: Funds raised will help support families with sick children receiving treatment away from home. 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In the NHL playoffs, Montreal beat Buffalo 6-2 to take a 2-1 series lead. Elsewhere, Anaheim beat Vegas 4-3 to tie the series at 2 games each. In the PWHL playoffs, Ottawa beat Boston 4-3 in double overtime to win the series 3-1. In the MLB, the Angels beat Toronto 6-1. The next time you're scrolling through your phone, head to napaneetoday.ca and see what everybody's talking about. 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
9: Well, with this check on your drive, the 401 between Belleville and Brockville continues to be lightly traveled at this hour. Not seeing any live lane issues, eastbound or westbound traffic definitely moving at the speed limit. We do have cloud cover for the most part today, some sunshine and a slight chance of afternoon showers. Look for the high to reach 12 degrees. If we see those showers, could see a thunderstorm as well. That could linger into the evening, the chance of showers or thunderstorms, and partly cloudy overnight. Cold, though, low dropping down to plus 1. 1, there will be another risk of frost. Tomorrow, sunshine with the high reaching 12. 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

0: We are coming off our Mother's Day weekend around the breakfast table this Monday with Jamie and Lorena. Thank you for being with us. Happy belated Mother's Day, which we'll talk more about. Look like you had a lovely weekend.
1: Yeah, I really did. Well, I worked Saturday, but Sunday was wonderful. Yeah. Icing on the cake for sure. We'll talk more about that. And also, we'll hear from Paris about an app that should help us focus. My goodness, Jamie, we both know I need this.
0: Good luck on a Monday, Paris. Get to all of this right now. Charlie Puth, one call away on MyFM in the morning.

0: Coming up after 7 o'clock, the winner of our Mother's Day mashup. The Mama mashup will tell you those five songs in case you missed earlier this hour, and then draw for a $500 local shopping spree. Would that be about the perfect day after Mother's Day gift, Lorena?
1: Would it ever? It would almost compensate me for how much I've spent on Temu lately.
0: No, you found Temu.
1: Yes, I'm having some trouble.
0: It's just the website full of garbage that you can't help but buy.
1: Absolutely. Like the odd time, there's like a cute dress or something,
0: but clothing.
1: Then you have to buy 10.
0: Oh, and then the shipping. Yes, they'll get you on that. Oh, my goodness. You're hooked. Well done. You're hooked. My brother-in-law bought a bag of, I think it was 100 or 150 half an inch tall Jesus figurines because he saw them and he thought, I have to have that. It was like $8, he said. And he puts them everywhere. He used it as a ball marker last week golfing.
1: Oh, that seems very wrong, Jamie. But that's him.
0: He's going for a good seat in the warm house, that's for sure. Mother's Day. Happy belated Mother's Day to our moms listening in. We derailed a bit there. Yeah. Looked like Amy pulled through with a lovely day for you two.
1: That kid, you know what? She never ceases to amaze me. Planned a perfect day. The restaurant we usually go to was booked solid, so she had a different idea because of how much I love the beach. She's like, I'm going to have a day on the beach for Mom. Mm-hmm. And it was actually the perfect day. We had lunch on the beach. Then we went, I brought a big puffy comforter. We laid it down. We just laid there and chatted and laughed and listened to the waves for a couple hours.
0: Aww.
1: And then we got ice cream. It really was honestly the perfect day.
0: No swimming, really nice. Right? I don't have to ask that. No swimming.
1: No, but of course I went in up to my knees.
0: Okay, of course. Yeah.
1: So cold.
0: Nice. Yeah, we just had a lovely brunch at home, had both our moms over for brunch, and then, mom just wanted to kind of went for a drive, went and just grabbed a quick treat, a quick milkshake as well. It was just kind of like that kick around, lovely, quiet day. It was perfect.
1: Yeah. Absolutely. And I think moms of young kids, they sort of want to get away maybe from the kids. But once you get older, you fully embrace just all that time soaking up with your kid before they're off again on their life journey.
0: Yeah. That's so sweet, though. Well, let us know how your Mother's Day was. We'd love to hear how the kids pulled through. 855-WIN-MY-FM. Checking in on your weather details. And if you're having a hard time focusing, especially on a Monday, Paris stops by next to help out.
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6: Here's Greater Napanee's three-day forecast from the MyFM Weather Center. Sunny and cloud with a chance of afternoon showers, and it will be windy with a high 12 degrees. Cloudy tonight with a chance of showers, but clear skies later on and a low plus one with a risk of frost. Tuesday, sunny and a high 12 degrees. Wednesday, showers with a high of 13 degrees. 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

0: MyFM in the morning with Jamie and Lorena on a Monday morning. Feeling a little bit of the sun on my cheeks, but it's kind of lovely. What a beautiful day for Mother's Day yesterday. And you know what? I want to remind you, our question of the day is ongoing. So if you think you know the answer to this, let us know. No Googling allowed. If you're a healthcare worker, I'm sure you know the answer. Do you know what the red and white tags are on the doors of hospital rooms? They just kind of hang there, and sometimes they're in a certain position, sometimes they're a little different. Let us know. 855-WIN-MYFM.
1: When looking at them, because I just noticed them. There was last week, we were at an OB appointment, and I thought, it kind of looks like the hands of a clock, but they're both the same length. Are you supposed to put it, like, last time the room was cleaned, I was wondering, and maybe you put it at, like, 12 o'clock? I've seen them before, but never known. So we're going to learn this morning. And the rule is no Googling. It's okay if you don't know. But if you do offhand, 855-WIN-MYFM. We want to welcome Paris now. And we're talking apps that help us focus. It's a Monday. Good luck to this. But you have one, Paris, called Focus Friends.
2: Yes. So we have shared in the past different apps to help you concentrate. We have the Pomodoro method where you can basically set a timer and focus work. But again, for our friends who get distracted, we all do things in a different way. Focus Friend might come in handy. It's free with in-app purchases. And essentially, it's going to gamify your focus period. So when you open the app, you tell it basically how long you want to concentrate on an activity. And then you see your little friend grow. And then you get prizes every time. And then you can furnish a home for your little guy. So I don't know if anyone remembers the Tamagotchi toy and you had to, like, feed it to keep it alive. Well, this is a way of keeping a little digital friend alive while actually getting your work done. So Focus Friend. You can text Jamie. He's got the link for you. And hopefully you'll enjoy it. And hopefully you can gamify staying focused.
1: God, we're so simple, aren't we? That's all we need is just a little friend to take care of. And that'll help. It's so true. Gamify it.
0: It's so true. Just like you stick eyes on anything and it's immediately your friend.
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8: Taking another look at your drive, the 401 continues to be lightly traveled with no live lane issues or slowdowns if you're traveling eastbound or westbound between Belleville and Brockville. Traffic is definitely moving at the speed limit. Your forecast for today, we are looking at cloud cover for the most part as we get into this day. Slight chance of an afternoon shower or thunderstorm with a high reaching 12. Slight chance a shower or thunderstorm could linger into this evening, then partly cloudy and cold overnight, low dropping down to +1, so there is a risk of frost. And then tomorrow, we're looking at sunshine with the high reaching 12. 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

0: the Ontario 511 app, text alerts, and email notifications, or by dialing 511. Hastings, Lennox, and Addington, Tiendanega MP is urging Ottawa to halt the proposed high-speed rail link between Quebec City and Toronto. Shelby Cramp-Nyman says thousands signed petitions citing concerns about cost and community disruption. The project led by Alto is still in early planning, and the cost estimates between $60 and $90 billion. A new shoe drive in Greater Napanee is collecting footwear for students who have outgrown their shoes during the school year. The campaign is being organized by a Lovely Place Tutoring and Art and Tiffany Lloyd. Donations can be dropped off until May 30th and will be distributed directly to local schools for students in need. This year's McHappy Day event at McDonald's raised nearly $11,000 thanks to strong support from the community. General Manager Chris D'Souza told us where the funds are going.
1: Everything from the Napanee location here is going towards the Ronald McDonald House of Toronto. We do have a lot of families in the community that have used that service, so we're donating all of our collections to that.
0: D'Souza thanked employees and residents for making the fundraiser another success. 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Montreal beat Buffalo 6-2 to take a 2-1 series lead. Elsewhere, Anaheim beat Vegas 4-3 to tie that series at two games each. In the PWHL playoffs, Ottawa beat Boston 4-3 in double overtime to win the series 3-1. In the MLB, the Angels beat Toronto 6-1. The next time you're scrolling through your phone, head to napaneetoday.ca and see what everybody's talking about. 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
9: Well, it continues to be a problem-free drive this morning. I'm not seeing any live lane issues on the traffic cameras, eastbound or westbound on the 401 between Belleville and Brockville. No slowdowns, traffic moving at the speed limit. Your forecast for today, we are looking at cloud cover for the most part as the day goes along. There's a slight chance of an afternoon shower or thunderstorm with the high reaching 12. Partly cloudy tonight. There is a slight chance of a shower or thunderstorm lingering into this evening. Cold overnight with the low down to +1, so there will be another risk of frost. And then tomorrow, we're looking at sunshine with the high reaching 12. Drivers in Kingston know that after hitting some of our worst potholes, the smartest thing they should do is have Auto Service Kingston perform their next oil change, as suspension inspections are always included with your oil changes. 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Your next update in minutes.

0: My FM in the morning, as together we kick this Monday off. Hope our moms had a great weekend. Happy belated Mother's Day. We're going to wrap up Mama Mashup, speaking of which, and give away this $500 local shopping spree.
1: And we know a few of the performers for the opening ceremonies here in Canada for the FIFA World Cup. You're going to like what you hear right after Kelly Clarkson. She's not one of them, by the way, since you've been gone on My FM in the morning.
0: Wouldn't that have been a great segue, though?
1: Would have.

0: The Mama Mashup. We are going to do the draw. $500 shopping spree. Giving that away in a few minutes. And we're going to find out the answer to these five clips. All right, a few easy ones in there. One has a few listeners stumped. We'll go over those answers just a couple minutes. You're with Jamie and Lorena, MyFM in the morning.
1: FIFA has announced separate opening ceremonies in each of the three host countries this year, Canada, the U.S., and Mexico. Jamie, I wondered how they were going to do this because I think it's actually stupid to have it in three countries. Like, I'm not kidding. Like, it's just weird.
0: It's spread
1: out. Why
0: not
1: just have it in one? Yeah, it's dumb.
0: I'm not sure if it's just that none of them could host. Like, there wasn't enough capacity. Because it's 104 games. So I don't know if that's the reason. But, yeah, it's not like you can just take an Uber to the next city. Like, we're talking, these are far apart from each other. But, yeah, the opening ceremonies, kind of like they did with the Olympics. Because they were in four or five different parts of Italy, right? They kind of had their own opening ceremonies. And same sort of idea.
1: Yeah, one country, though, which makes a lot of sense. But this is, you're right, it's kind of like the Olympic opening ceremony. And we are pumped for it, the one in Canada anyway. Michael Bublé, Alessia Cara, Alanis Morissette, among a star-studded lineup of performers at this World Cup opening ceremony. It's in Toronto. It's on June 12th. So, oh my goodness, a month and a day from today.
0: Yes, indeed.
1: Right? Am I right? Yeah. We kick off the tournament against Bosnia-Herzegovina, all right? So we're going to... I don't know who I want to win, because I used to live there for a year.
0: That's right.
1: I kind of want
0: in the
1: Bosnia
0: 90s.
1: To win. Yeah.
0: Okay, so yeah, a little tie to that. I would think in your heart of hearts you're cheering for Canada, but I get the jump ties there. So yeah, this is every 4 years, so this is obviously a big deal. 2022 was your last World Cup. That one, Argentina won, if you remember, defeating France in the final. I do not, and just I cannot follow soccer. It is just one sport of zero interest to me. I've tried to watch. It's like a Sunday morning through your eyelids type of sport.
1: That's true. Yeah, but there are so many people pumped about this already. So we will have 104 matches across Canada, the United States, and Mexico. And it runs from June 11th to July 19th. My goodness. So if we're really not into it, we're going to be not into it for a long time.
0: I'm just checking here. Are the Vuvuzelas... Remember them? The horns?
1: Yes.
0: Yeah, they were banned. I bought one in 2022 and then found out they were banned at the World Cup. So we'll have to Google.
1: You're not even into soccer, but you bought the big horn thing.
0: It was $8. It was $8 and it made a horrible noise. I still have it.
1: Can you bring it in tomorrow and just blow it?
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6: Here's Greater Napanee's three-day forecast from the MyFM Weather Center. Sun and cloud with a chance of afternoon showers, and it will be windy with a high 12 degrees. Cloudy tonight with a chance of showers, but clear skies later on and a low plus one with a risk of frost. Tuesday, sunny and a high 12 degrees. Wednesday, showers with a high of 13 degrees. 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

0: Before we get into our Mother's Day mashup winner here on MyFM in the morning, we want to say good morning to somebody who joins us here at the breakfast table every day. You met him over the weekend. Good morning to Bobby Evans.
1: Yeah, Bobby Evans, whatever you want to say. What a wonderful gentleman. I was at a remote on the weekend. Bobby came in just to meet me. Because he wanted to put a face to the voice and then said wonderful things about you, Jamie. He loves the show, laughs a lot through it, which is wonderful. But mostly just really likes our voices, which is one of the ultimate compliments to me. I don't know about you. When I hear people like my voice, it's all I've got.
0: Yeah. And I love when people say, you're not what I pictured. Because you kind of, it's a weird dynamic we have here. But yeah, when you listen to somebody for a while, you start to see them and picture them. And then it's almost disappointing when they're not that in real life.
1: Exactly. Bobby was polite enough to not say, oh, I pictured you much prettier.
0: Oh, Bob. Wise man, Bob. You're a wise man. Yeah. I once got told you sound taller. That was the funniest thing somebody said to me.
1: Weird.
0: Well, Mama Mashup, we had some fun with this one. Fairly easy, these five songs. We didn't want to make it too tough on Mom. Yeah, so those five songs, again, you kind of notice a theme, all have to do with Mama.
1: Absolutely. And the Mama Mashup winner of a $500 local shopping spree is Sarah Gibson. But really, the winner is her mom, Sue Armstrong.
0: Yes, because of course, Sarah, the prize is a $500 shopping spree for Mom. So that's who wins it. Sue Armstrong will reach out to Sarah, make sure we get that to you, and make sure Sue reaps the benefits of that local shopping spree. But to go back to those five songs quickly, the answers. That first song was Queen, Bohemian Rhapsody. The second song, Lorena, this is the one that stumped a lot of people.
1: It really did. And it was Mama by the Spice Girls. Yes. I had a few people at that remote I was at ask me what that second song was, because it was stumping a lot of people.
0: Girls Just Want to Have Fun was the third song. Cyndi Lauper, You Can't Hurry Love by Phil Collins was the fourth song. And our final one,
1: Mamma Mia by ABBA. They even mention it in the song. Yeah. They say Mamma Mia. So if you didn't get that one, you know what? Go back to bed.
0: Try again tomorrow. Yes, congratulations, Sarah Gibson. You entered your mom, Sue Armstrong, the winner of our $500 local shopping spree.
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2: 401 traffic and weather together.
11: Well, it continues to be a problem-free drive on this Monday morning. If you are traveling the 401 anywhere eastbound or westbound between Belleville and Brockville, not going to find any live lane issues or slowdowns. Your forecast for today, we are looking at cloud cover for the most part. Slight chance of an afternoon shower or thunderstorm. The high to get up to only 12. Slight chance of a shower or thunderstorm lingering into this evening, then partly cloudy overnight and cold. Low down to plus one, so there is a risk of frost. And then tomorrow, we're looking at sunshine with the high reaching 12. 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

0: Greater Napanee. Thanks for starting your day with MyFM in the morning. It's 7:30. Here's what's happening in Greater Napanee.
1: It's Monday, May 11th. We'll see sun and cloud with a chance of showers today and a high 12 degrees. Current temperature at around plus 5. Good morning. I'm Tim Baltz. MP Shelby Cramp-Nyman is calling on the federal government to stop the planned high-speed rail project between Toronto and Quebec City. She has tabled petitions signed by thousands of residents raising concerns about cost, land expropriation, and community impacts. The project is being developed by Aalto. Sticking with Aalto, we now know Indigenous businesses will play a role in the planning after a new agreement was signed. Aalto and National Aboriginal Capital Corporations Association say the deal will support Indigenous participation in jobs and contracts. Officials say the goal is to ensure Indigenous communities benefit from and help shape the major project. A Lovely Place Tutoring and Art and Tiffany Lloyd have launched a shoe drive to support local K-12 students in need of properly fitting footwear. Organizers are collecting new shoes, especially larger youth and adult sizes, until May 30th. Donations will go directly to local schools to help students stay comfortable, confident, and ready to learn. Tens of thousands of Canadians may receive compensation after Ottawa reached an $8.7 million settlement over a 2020 cyber breach involving Canada Revenue Agency accounts. Hackers accessed personal information from more than 48,000 profiles. Investigators say stolen identities were used to apply for COVID-19 benefits, including CERB and student support payments during the pandemic period. 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In the NHL playoffs, Montreal beat Buffalo 6-2 and took a 2-1 series lead. Elsewhere, Anaheim beat Vegas 4-3 to tie the series at 2 games apiece. In the PWHL playoffs, Ottawa beat Boston 4-3 in double overtime, and Ottawa wins the series 3-1. In the MLB, the Angels beat Toronto 6-1. The next time you're scrolling through your phone, head to napaneetoday.ca and see what everybody's talking about. Your 401 traffic and weather together next on 88.7 MyFM.
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3: Well, it continues to be a problem-free drive on this Monday morning. If you are traveling the 401 anywhere eastbound or westbound between Belleville and Brockville, not going to find any live lane issues or slowdowns. Your forecast for today, we are looking at cloud cover for the most part. Slight chance of an afternoon shower or thunderstorm. The high to get up to only 12. Slight chance of a shower or thunderstorm lingering into this evening, then partly cloudy overnight and cold. Low down to plus 1, so there is a risk of frost. And then tomorrow, we're looking at sunshine, with the high reaching 12. 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

0: FM in the morning with Jamie and Lorena and you. Thanks so much for being here with us at the lovely breakfast table. We still have our spring tablecloth on. It's not quite summer. Beautiful day yesterday.
1: Is it even spring? I'm starting to wonder. Oh, Mother Nature. She's fun, isn't she? Well, we will keep an eye on weather details as our morning continues on. We're going to remind you our winner just announced it about 20 minutes ago for our Mama Mashup. Get to some celebrations. And your brother, Roby, has a pun to kick off our week right after Backstreet Boys. I Want It That Way on YFM in the Morning. Yeah.

0: Congratulations again to our Mother's Day mashup winner. It was Sarah Gibson that submitted those five correct songs, but it's Sarah's mom that's the real winner.
1: Mm-hmm. Sue Armstrong. Sue, run amok in that store and buy what you want. You're going to have $500 to go on a shopping spree. So that's fantastic. And Sarah, you're a sweetheart. Roby's pun of the day. Roby has his moments. He can be a sweet guy. He can also be incredibly sarcastic, and he's always funny. All right, so Roby sent this pun today. He wonders this morning, why can't you trust a stuffed burrito? Because it will spill the beans. Oh, no.
0: I thought you said he was funny.
1: I take it back.
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0: All right, we'll start with some belated birthdays. Kyle Cebulski celebrated yesterday. Funny enough, not a relative, but happiest of birthdays to you, Kyle. Hope it sounds like you had a great day with the family. Habs fan, got to watch the game last night, so that's fantastic.
1: Oh, yeah, they won. Happy birthday to Chris Dennis, the best husband, father, and poppy. Love Carrie, Lindsay, Riley, Matthew, and Finn. Wishing you the best day ever.
0: A belated as well, 37 yesterday for Brittany Alguire. That was mom and dad. Hope you had a great day, Brittany.
1: And today, Kelly Halliburton is celebrating from her mom, Patricia, her little brother, Lewis, Uncle Matthew and Jenny. Oh, Uncle Matthew and Jenny, Lucas, Rebecca, her boyfriend, Joseph, and great-grandma Price. Kelly is turning 20 years old, so have a wonderful day, Kelly.
0: And the feature What's Good in Greater Napanee is up this morning at napaneetoday.ca. We'll go into great detail of it later on this morning, but you can go over it. If you're a Napanee Raiders fan, they celebrated another successful season, and they recognized at their annual banquet some of the top players, volunteers, and graduating overage players. Always a bittersweet moment, but MyFM had the pleasure of handing out two honorary awards. One was to Trent Williams for his precision at avoiding the questions and cameras all season long, and a second to Reed Lambert for being voted by his teammates in our player profile interviews as the teammate everyone would want on a deserted island. I love it. Well, you can find both of those. We also had great coverage on our Hustle and Heart 88.7 MyFM Facebook page. All the top winners, we'll hear from some of them as well in our What's Good feature in about an hour from now. But go ahead and take a read, take a listen. It's posted at napaneetoday.ca.
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7: Here's Greater Napanee's three-day forecast from the MyFM Weather Center. Sun and cloud with a chance of afternoon showers, and it will be windy with a high 12 degrees. Cloudy tonight with a chance of showers, but clear skies later on and a low plus one with a risk of frost. Tuesday, sunny and a high 12 degrees. Wednesday, showers with a high of 13 degrees. 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

0: Good Monday morning, everyone. Hopefully, all you great moms out there, grandmas, had a wonderful Mother's Day. The answer to our question of the day is coming up after 8. It is healthcare related this morning. Jamie noticed this, some little tags hanging outside hospital rooms. So he was wondering what it was. I have never seen them before. Well, until I saw a picture that Jamie had. But yeah.
1: What they mean. I did post it up on our Facebook page. A lot of healthcare workers know, but without Googling.
0: Yeah.
1: Do you know? One's red, one's white. You can kind of move them around like the hands of a clock. What do they mean? We'll get to that after 8. I posted up something fun this morning here. Parents, if you have little kids and if you shop at a President's Choice store, you've probably been collecting these Disney stickers. I want to know if you're also finding the fold, bend, fold, tear strips everywhere. I just pulled 5 out of the backseat of the truck this morning because you bend, fold, tear, and then they peel open and there's 4 stickers. You get them with your purchases over the past month at PC stores. They're everywhere, Lorena. I just can't escape them. We're going to be finding them for months.
0: That is so cute because David just had a bunch of those on his desk. Yeah. Our boss just had a bunch of them. And I'm like, what are these? Because, of course, they caught my attention. The other thing we need some listener feedback on this morning, folks, the middle of the night Charlie horses are kicking your beautiful pregnant wife's butt. I feel so bad for her.
1: She keeps waking up with them, too. And imagine, you know, this stage of her pregnancy, she can't really reach her calf well enough to give it a good rub. Things are getting pretty tough. Yeah, and she just can't. She's drinking lots of water, doing all the right things, but for whatever it is, they just always waking up, and it's just the worst. We've all been there, right? So imagine being pregnant, you know, 8 months plus pregnant, trying to do this too. So if anybody remembers this or is going through this and has some sort of remedy that's safe for a pregnant lady, please, please let's help her out.
0: Yeah. Has she tried bananas? Because that always helps me.
1: Bananas is potassium. one of those foods that unfortunately doesn't always agree with her. So she's kind of avoids bananas. But yeah, I see what you're saying.
0: Okay.
1: So potassium, something potassium.
0: Some kind of potassium, but we'll take your advice too, folks. Let us know. 855-WIN-MYFM. Things to help with the Charlie horses.
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5: Well, it continues to be a pretty easy go this morning as you're traveling the 401, whether you're going eastbound or westbound between Belleville and Brockville. Not going to run into any live lane issues or slowdowns that will hold you up this morning. Traffic moving at the speed limit. Your forecast for today, got a slight chance of showers this afternoon, maybe a thunderstorm with a high reaching 12. Slight chance a shower or thunderstorm lingers into this evening, then partly cloudy and cold overnight. Temperature to drop down to +1, so there will be once again a risk of frost overnight. Tomorrow we're going to see sunshine with the high getting up to only 12. 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

0: Google on Ontario's 511's interactive map shows a ferry's current location, destination, and estimated arrival time. Users can access the feature by selecting ferry services in the map legend. Ferry riders can still receive updates through the Ontario 511 mobile app by calling 511 or through email and text alerts. A new agreement will give Indigenous businesses a role in the high-speed rail project linking Ontario to Quebec. Aalto and National Aboriginal Capital Corporations Association say the partnership will increase Indigenous participation in construction and economic opportunities. The deal is intended to support reconciliation and ensure communities benefit from the project. The federal government has agreed to an $8.7 million settlement after a major 2020 data breach involving Canada Revenue Agency accounts. More than 48,000 people were affected when hackers accessed personal data. Authorities say the stolen information was later used to fraudulently apply for COVID-19 benefits, including CERB and student aid payments. Residents packed McDonald's this year at McHappy Days fundraiser, helping raise almost $11,000 for Ronald McDonald House Charities in Toronto. General Manager Chris D'Souza said the restaurant was busy throughout the day as residents stopped by to get food, donate money, and volunteer their time.
1: It was quite a busy day for us. We had a lot of people from the community coming in, getting food, giving donations. We also had community members volunteering. The McDougal group was here helping us out. The fire department, our mayor was here.
0: Funds raised will help support families with sick children receiving treatment away from home. 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
2: Well, Montreal needed him to get going, and he might have got going as of yesterday. The regular season 50-goal scorer Cole Caulfield off the schneid with a goal last night in a Montreal 6-2 blowout win over Buffalo to grab a 2-1 series lead. Montreal looking pretty strong. Remember, the Cup hasn't flown north of the border since 93. Game 4 goes Tuesday night. Elsewhere, the Anaheim Ducks not going away. They edged Vegas 4-3 to even up that series after four games. I'm Chris Soares. NHL Playoff Fever continues next at noon.
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2: It continues to be a problem-free drive this morning if you're traveling the 401 eastbound or westbound between Belleville and Brockville. Not going to run into any live lane issues or slowdowns that will hold up your morning. Your forecast for today, we are looking at cloud cover for the most part. Slight chance of an afternoon shower or thunderstorm with the high reaching 12. Partly cloudy tonight. Now, there's a slight chance of a shower this evening, maybe a thunderstorm. Cold overnight, though, with the low dropping down to +1, so there is the risk of frost. And for tomorrow, we're looking at sunshine with the high reaching 12. If your car is pulling, bouncing, or not stopping like it should, drivers in Kingston know they can have their vehicle inspected at Auto Service Kingston. in. Don't wait.

0: It's a Monday morning, but that's okay. You're with Jamie and Lorena here on MyFM in the morning. News you can use is on the way. We keep hearing about this hantavirus on the cruise ship. What the heck is it really?
1: Thank you. I'm looking forward to the answer because I've asked that very question. We're also going to get to the answer of another question we're asking you. I recently saw the little red and white tags on the door of hospital rooms. Been spending a lot of time at hospitals, right? 8-month pregnant wife. I saw this and I thought, what are those? Posted the picture up. A lot of people knew. We're going to get to the answer right after Alex Warren. Here's Ordinary on MyFM in the morning.
2: They say the holy water's watered down, and this town's lost its faith. Our colors will fade.

hit song from Alex Warren, Ordinary on MyFM in the morning. And yeah, kind of setting himself up to be that one hit wonder. When you have that big of a song as your first hit, it's really tough to come out of it. But I will say, he does have another song in the Billboard Hot 100 right now. It's not near the top by any means, Lorena, but it's called Fever Dream, and it's also fun. Listen to this. The room.

0: I think we're going to hear more of that. He's got a good sound. I love his sound.
1: He does. And I have to stop hearing Ordinary because I get that twitch because of his, you know, the Grammy performance where they just did horrible things to him.
0: You're just a viewer. Imagine poor him. I think he's overcome it. I think he's doing all right. But yes, Alex Warren, great voice. Great to have him here on MyFM in the morning. All right, we posted up this question. There was a picture I saw in the hospital recently. I spent a lot of the time in the hallways waiting for pregnant wife. So I saw these tags, Lorena. One's red, one's white. They're on every door of a hospital, in every room, it seems. And I just wonder, I don't have any medical training. I'm not from a medical background. So it's like, what are these for? Seems everybody that works at a hospital knows. It's everyone else. I wanted to know if anybody else knew what these were for.
1: Yeah, so we checked officially with Dr. Google, and it says here, red and white tags, often called rescue markers or door status flags on the hospital room doors, are primarily used for emergency, safety, and logistical management. Okay, so while specific policies vary by institution, they're most commonly used for fire safety, room inspection, or to indicate the status of a patient visit.
0: Yeah.
1: So what position are they in if it means that you're being visited?
0: How to use them here. So white side visible indicates the room is safe and has been checked and cleared. Red side visible indicates the room has not been checked and is currently occupied or needs immediate attention. All right. So when a staff evacuate a room during a fire, they'll close the door. They'll flip the tag to show the white side to the hallway, indicating the room is empty. So I imagine they get specialized training on this then. Yeah.
1: Okay, who would know that these simple tags are so important?
0: Yeah.
1: So don't ever go touching them.
0: I'm just gonna
1: because
0: say
1: that's not your business.
0: I was going to say they're lucky. They're lucky because a little boy in me, when I see things that move, I'm flipping and flopping them. So well, I didn't. I promised
1: that's why
0: you.
1: I said.
0: I promised you I did not touch them.
1: Okay. But even kids.
0: They're high.
1: As a kid, I would have.
0: They're high. They're towards the upper part of the door. At least the ones I saw.
1: Okay, good.
0: Yeah, for sure.
1: Wonderful.
0: All right. Now I'll forever know that. I love these little learning lessons that we come up with.
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5: Here's Greater Napanee's three-day forecast from the MyFM Weather Center. Sunny and cloud with a chance of afternoon showers, and it will be windy with a high 12 degrees. Cloudy tonight with a chance of showers, but clear skies later on and a low plus one with a risk of frost. Tuesday, sunny and a high 12 degrees. Wednesday, showers with a high of 13 degrees. 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
1: We have been hearing the word hantavirus for a couple weeks now, and a lot of people are starting to get a little anxious about this. Flashback to COVID-19. They're very different, and we're going to get into that. But the latest news on the situation with the four Canadians who were aboard that cruise ship that was stricken with this rare hantavirus outbreak landed in Victoria, BC last night. They will continue their quarantine in complete isolation for at least 21 days, at least. If they're starting to show symptoms at all, which they're not so far, it could be extended. So they're in BC because they have connections with the province. We hear the four of them flew from the cruise ship to Spain, to Quebec, to an airport there, then on to BC. So health officials have stressed that the hantavirus is quite different than COVID-19 and is much more difficult to transmit between humans. When you started hearing about this, I know you were talking, Jamie, joking about it a little bit, and I think a lot of people are starting to do that too. They're saying, hey, is it time to go into isolation again? Is it time to become an influencer from my basement?
2: Let's not panic that much here, but it is important to know, I mean, what it is and where it comes from.
1: Absolutely. So quite different than COVID-19. Much more difficult to transmit between humans. It is spread by rodents. You probably heard that when they were first talking about this on the cruise ship. More rarely, people, and that is a very rare thing, multiple hantaviruses have been reported around the world. This also isn't new. So all are spread by rodents such as rats and mice. Five species in North America are known to carry hantaviruses. So studies indicate these things have been around for centuries, in fact. It's believed so far that the people who had this on the ship came on board with it, okay? So it didn't develop in the kitchen somewhere of the cruise ship. That's what health officials believe so far. People are typically exposed around their homes, so they think maybe these people were sweeping up rat or mice droppings and perhaps inhaled something. That is the most likely cause for these things. Symptoms can appear anywhere from 1 to 8 weeks. That's why those people are going in isolation for so long.
2: Right.
1: Typically, they appear within 2 weeks, but it can be up to 8 weeks. And as we know, it goes from anything, if you catch it early, to just, you know, some respiratory problems, things like that, to potentially being fatal if you don't catch it quickly. So that's why people are a bit concerned.
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7: With this check on your drive, it continues to be a worry-free commute this morning. If you are traveling on the 401 eastbound or westbound between Belleville and Brockville, still not going to find any live lane issues or any slowdowns to pass along. We are looking at cloud cover for the most part today. A slight chance of an afternoon shower or thunderstorm with the high reaching 12. Slight chance of a shower or thunderstorm lingering into this evening. Then partly cloudy overnight and cold. Low going down to +1. So again, there is a risk of frost. Tomorrow, not bad. Sunshine with the high reaching 12. 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

0: YFM in the morning, Jamie Lorena. Around our breakfast table this morning, in case you missed, we announced the winner of our Mama Mashup, which we'll chat with them very shortly and remind you the answers, those five song clips.
1: And as you all know from listening to us a lot, Jamie and I need help focusing sometimes. Squirrel, whatever, things get our attention. We're very curious people. Paris has an app for that. We'll tell you more about that too. What's good from our local news page right after Adele, Hello on MyFM in the morning.

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1: Another successful PJHL season for our Napanee Raiders was celebrated over the weekend with the 2026 awards banquet, recognizing top players, volunteers, and those graduating overagers, as they call them. The banquet paid tribute to the Raiders graduating class, including two unable to attend, Cole Campbell and Joby Pearson, but defenseman Jackson Barnes thanked the organization for making Napanee feel like home.
2: I have to say that these 3 years have just been the best hockey I've played. A lot of these guys know I was a lot of places before, but Napanee's really felt like home since I got here.
1: Now, forward Andrew Carr reflected on the support from fans, teammates, and volunteers during his three seasons.
3: From obviously the caliber of hockey to the dressing room and the facilities and the amount of fans that came out, I couldn't believe it. Playing in Ottawa before, it'd be, 10 people in the rink, and then all of a sudden we're filling out an enormous rink in the playoffs. It's, been pretty amazing.
1: And Reed Lambert, who spent five seasons with the Raiders, served as captain this past year. He thanked the community and his family for the support.
4: It takes a lot of people to make a young person like myself be able to succeed and to the community. Like I said, this year was very fun, and I was really happy to be able to represent as captain. And for whoever gets named captain next, I'm going to be there to shake his hand, and I'm looking forward to that. So thank you very much, Napanee, and 55 out.
1: All right, you can find out some of the other winners from the night, a full recap, and MyFM was there, had the honor of handing out two honorary awards. So that all of this in our What's Good in Greater Napanee story, you can find at NapaneeToday.ca.
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13: Here's Greater Napanee's three-day forecast from the MyFM Weather Center. Sun and cloud with a chance of afternoon showers, and it will be windy with a high 12 degrees. Cloudy tonight with a chance of showers, but it will clear off later this evening. We'll see a low plus one and a risk of frost. Tuesday, sunny and a high 12 degrees. Wednesday, showers with a high of 13 degrees. I'm Tim Baltz with 88.7 MyFM, Greater Napanee's breaking and local news.

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1: Hello?
2: Good morning. Is this Sarah?
1: Yes, it is.
2: Sarah Gibson. It's Jamie and Lorena calling from My FM in the morning. How are things?
1: Oh, great. How are you doing?
0: Great. Sarah, guess what? We have good news for you.
1: What's that?
0: What are you doing? What are you bugging me about? You, Sarah, are the winner of our Mama Mashup.
1: Oh, wow. No way.
2: This is the thing, though. Yes, you did all the work. Yes, you identified the five songs. You entered them online. But it's your mom that actually wins the prize, Sarah.
1: Oh, okay. Well, I'm more than happy to share the prize with her, so.
0: Amazing. What's so great about your mom, Sarah? Your mom, Sue.
1: Yeah, she is. She's probably one of the kindest women I know, so.
2: Does your mom, Sue Armstrong, does she like to shop?
1: She does.
2: Okay, well, we have a $500 local shopping spree for her.
1: Oh, wow. She's going to be very excited.
2: Well, those five songs again. And so if you need a reminder, here they are.
0: So fast.
2: I know. We heard it so many times. They were fairly easy. So you had Bohemian Rhapsody by Queen. Mama by the Spice Girls was the song that everybody tripped everybody up, it seems. Girl Just Want to Have Fun, Cyndi Lauper. You Can't Hurry Love, Phil Collins. And Mamma Mia by ABBA.
0: Yeah. We had someone requesting an anniversary shout out. So can I get a happy anniversary to my wonderful wife, Helen, today? It's 36 years. Love, Stephen. Just missed our birthdays and anniversary section. So here we go, Stephen. Hopefully you guys have a wonderful anniversary today.
2: And we had Paris share with us an app to help us stay focused. It's called Focus Friend.
3: For our friends who get distracted, we all do things in a different way. Focus Friend might come in handy. It's free with in-app purchases, and essentially it's going to gamify your focus period. So when you open the app, you tell it basically how long you want to concentrate on an activity, and then you see your little friend grow, and then you get prizes every time, and then you can furnish a home for your little guy. So I don't know if anyone remembers the Tamagotchi toy and you had to like feed it to keep it alive. Well, this is a way of keeping a little digital friend alive while actually getting your work done. So Focus Friend, you can text Jamie. He's got the link for you, and hopefully you'll enjoy it, and hopefully you can gamify staying focused.
2: Oh, we're such simple creatures, aren't we? She's so right.
0: If you put googly eyes on anything, it becomes your friend.
2: Yeah, and we want to take care of it. Exactly. We want to watch it grow. We'll focus for it. We will.
0: Roby's pun of the day today is this. He ponders this morning, why can't you trust a stuffed burrito? Because it will spill the beans. Now you know, in case you missed it.
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2: Well, taking a final look at your drive, it remains problem-free. No issues whatsoever if you're traveling eastbound or westbound on the 401 between Belleville and Brockville. Not going to find any live lane situations or slowdowns to hold you up this morning. Your forecast for today, we're looking at cloud cover for the most part this afternoon with a slight chance of a shower or thunderstorm. High getting up to 12 degrees. Partly cloudy tonight. There's a slight chance of a shower or thunderstorm lingering into this evening, but cold overnight, low dropping down to +1. So there is a risk of patchy frost. Tomorrow, we're going to see sunshine with the high reaching 12. Life's hectic. 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Stay on time and up to date with 401 traffic and weather together this afternoon starting at 4.

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0: thank you to the moms and kind souls reaching out with ideas to help with leg cramps. We'll touch on this more tomorrow morning, but hearing magnesium is the trick, and apparently standing on a cold floor.
1: Yeah, who knew? I know my pregnant wife is going to thank you very, very much. She has been a lot of sleepless nights, waking up with these horrendous Charlie horse. We know the ones we're talking about, right? You're locked up, you're in a dead sleep, and you wake up to that terrible pain. And imagine 8 months pregnant trying to get down there to rub your calf. It's just not good for anybody. So
0: that's why you have to do it for her, Jeannie.
1: I'm the hero.
0: And knowing you.
1: Let me write that down. So I should do it for her. Okay. Thank you.
0: Knowing you, I bet you do.
1: When she asks and makes me, yes, I do. It is my FM, Jamie and Lorena. So I guess I had a little visitor in my studio. I didn't even know this, but I come in this morning to a recording. So 4 years old, he's already recording. Here was his message.
2: Hi, Daddy. Happy Monday. I had a great weekend with you. Happy Halloween. Bye, Daddy. I hope you have a good chicken pox.
1: Like the brain on this kid. Hope you have a good chicken pox. I don't even know what that means. But it sure made me smile coming into that this morning. So, Mother's Day. And obviously 4 years old. Just the brain on this kid, Lorena. So they did this assignment at school. I want to read this to you. They made this beautiful card where the kids had to fill in the blanks on it. So, my mommy's favorite food is apples. Mommy's favorite drink is alcohol. This is what my four-year-old. Right, she's been pregnant for eight, but she hasn't had a drink in over like 8-9 months, right? Mommy's favorite TV show is Taylor Swift.
0: Okay.
1: If mommy could buy anything in the world, she'd buy clothes. He nailed that one.
0: Yeah.
1: Mommy loves to do dishes when I'm not home. Mommy's really good at work. The coolest thing mommy can do is use a shovel and a rake to pick up leaves and put them in a wheelbarrow. Just the observations of this kid, yeah. Mommy makes me laugh when she tries and make a trick on me. And the best one, mommy smells like chicken. He put chicken in there.
0: Better than your aroma, because I remember him calling you quite a stinky fella.
1: Yeah, when he was describing me to the police. I absolutely love this out of the mouths of babes. We just never know what's next coming out of that kid's mouth.
0: Oh, happy Halloween!

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1: 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Just follow the sunshine to 777B Highway 49, Tyndonega, Mohawk Territory. Mohawk Duty.

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Here's Greater Napanee's three-day forecast from the MyFM Weather Center. Sun and cloud with a chance of afternoon showers, and it will be windy with a high 12 degrees. Cloudy tonight with a chance of showers, but it will clear off later this evening. We'll see a low plus one and a risk of frost. Tuesday, sunny and a high 12 degrees. Wednesday, showers with a high of 13 degrees. I'm Tim Baltz with 88.7 MyFM, Greater Napanee's breaking and local news.

0: My FM in the morning, Jamie Lorena. This morning, we had the honor of making the phone call to the winner of our Mama Mashup, those five songs. Yeah, so again, if you need the recap of what those five songs were, you had Queen, Bohemian Rhapsody, Mama by the Spice Girls, Girls Just Want to Have Fun, Cyndi Lauper, You Can't Hurry Love by Phil Collins, and Mamma Mia by ABBA.
1: Hello?
0: Good morning. Is this Sarah?
1: Yes, it is.
0: Sarah Gibson. It's Jamie and Lorena calling from MyFM in the morning. How are things?
1: Oh, great. How are you doing?
2: Great. Sarah, guess what? We have good news for you.
1: What's that?
2: What are you doing? What are you bugging me about? You, Sarah, are the winner of our Mama Mashup.
1: Oh, wow. No way.
0: Yeah, you got all five of those songs right. Even the Spice Girls one that everybody had a hard time with. You must be a Spice Girls fan from way back.
1: Oh, you know it.
0: Oh, I love it. Sarah Gibson. This is the thing, though. Yes, you did all the work. Yes, you identified the five songs. You entered them online. But it's your mom that actually wins the prize, Sarah.
1: Oh, okay. Well, I'm more than happy to share the prize with her. So
2: amazing. What's so great about your mom, Sarah? Your mom, Sue.
1: Yeah, she is. She's probably one of the kindest women I know. So,
0: Does your mom, Sue Armstrong, does she like to shop?
1: She does.
0: Okay, well, we have a $500 local shopping spree for her.
1: Oh, wow. She's going to be very excited.
0: That's awesome. Did you get to see her? Did you have a good Mother's Day weekend?
1: Yeah, sure did. We had a brunch together yesterday with the family.
2: Perfect. Well, here's another gift you can give to her, which maybe is even better than the one you gave her yesterday. You never know.
1: Actually, I think so.
0: Well, we won't ask you what awesome. That is, Sarah. We'll just add this to it. Congratulations, and thank you so much for playing along. Congrats to your mom, Sue Armstrong, as well.
1: Oh, that's amazing. Thanks so much, guys.
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1: Not a bad little Monday. We had our $500 shopping spree. We just gave that away to Sue through Sarah, who entered Mom. Congratulations again. We have the Habs winning. Not bad for Montreal Canadiens fans. Up 2-1 now. Their best of seven series against Buffalo. So yeah, all things looking good to kick off the weekend. This week is heading into a May long weekend, by the way. Adam's going to get you through the rest of our Monday. Bruno Mars now, I Just Might.

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0: My FM, music from Sam Roberts and Brother Down on your Monday morning. Adam Weeks here with you, My FM at Work, kicking off a brand new week in May. And you know what we get at the end of this week? Two words for you. Long weekend. You've got to love that. So, all good stuff on the way. Another My FM at Work music mix coming up. And Mother's Day is behind us now, as is the My FM Mama Mashup. Jamie and Lorena contacted our winner, Sarah Gibson, this morning, who was able to name all five songs correctly in the My FM Mama Mashup. And her mom, Sue Armstrong, is apparently the sweetest lady on the earth. And they'll get to enjoy that $500 local shopping spree.
1: Yeah, you got all five of those songs right. Even the Spice Girls one that everybody had a hard time with. You must be a Spice Girls fan from way back.
2: Oh, you know it.
1: Oh, I love it. Sarah Gibson. This is the thing, though. Yes, you did all the work. Yes, you identified the five songs. You entered them online. But it's your mom that actually wins the prize, Sarah.
3: What's so great about your mom, Sarah? Your mom, Sue?
2: She's probably one of the kindest women I know. So.
1: Okay, well, we have a $500 local shopping spree for her.
2: Oh, that's amazing. Thanks so much, guys.
0: You see, it pays to be a Spice Girls fan. Song one was Bohemian Rhapsody by Queen. I think most of us knew that. Song two was the tricky one for a lot of people. Mama by the Spice Girls. Number three was Girls Just Want to Have Fun, Cyndi Lauper. Song four, You Can't Hurry Love, Phil Collins. And five was Mamma Mia by ABBA. That Spice Girls tune was the clincher, I think, for a lot of people. So a big congratulations to Sarah Gibson and her mom, Sue Armstrong. That $500 local shopping spree is all theirs from the My FM Mama Mashup. Stay tuned. We've got another contest around the corner, of course. And in the meantime, we're going to get you back into the music on a Monday morning right after this.
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1: I was distracted and in traffic. I didn't feel it when the earthquake happened, but it really got me thinking. Were you out drinking? 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It's been a year now. Think I figured out how to let you go and let communication die out. I know you know, we know you weren't down for forever and it's fine. I know you know, we weren't meant for each other and it's fine. But if the world was ending, you'd come over, right? You'd come over and you'd stay the night. Would you love me for the hell of it? All our fears would be irrelevant. If the world was ending, you'd come over, right? The sky'd be falling and I'd hold you tight. And there wouldn't be a reason why we would even have to say goodbye. If the world was ending, you'd come over, right? Right? If the world was ending, you'd come over, right? Right?

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1: Here's Greater Napanee's three-day forecast from the MyFM Weather Center. Sun and cloud with a chance of afternoon showers, and it will be windy with a high 12 degrees. Cloudy tonight with a chance of showers, but it will clear off later this evening. We'll see a low plus one and a risk of frost. Tuesday, sunny and a high 12 degrees. Wednesday, showers with a high of 13 degrees. I'm Tim Baltz with 88.7 MyFM, Greater Napanee's breaking and local news.
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1: My FM at Work, that was Tyler Shaw and Run to You. Running to something is often better than running from something. And Kevin Bacon, the actor, you know, from Footloose and Flatliners, the guy we're all 6 degrees away from, Kevin Bacon, he had to do some running. Kevin Bacon was attacked by a swarm of bees this weekend, hiking with his daughter and her husband. Kevin Bacon said the bees went full on after him and left all the other hikers alone. He was stung everywhere, underneath his shirt, and the 65-year-old actor joked the bees must not have liked his work or something. Luckily, he's fine and it wasn't a My Girl situation.
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1: Travelers using Amherst Island and Glenora ferries can now track boats live through a new feature from Ontario 511. 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
1: Here's Greater Napanee's 3-day forecast from the MyFM Weather Center. Sun and cloud with a chance of afternoon showers, and it will be windy with a high 12 degrees. Cloudy tonight with a chance of showers, but it will clear off later this evening. We'll see a low plus 1 and a risk of frost. Tuesday, sunny and a high 12 degrees. Wednesday, showers with a high of 13 degrees. I'm Tim Baltz with 88.7 MyFM, Greater Napanee's breaking and local news.

0: Greater Napanee's 88.7 MyFM. And you know, it's that time of year when we start having yard sales. And the Tamworth Lions Yard Sale is coming up. 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There will be a bake sale on the Saturday. That'll be from 9 until noon. And all money raised will be for local community projects. The Tamworth Lions Yard Sale coming up May 23rd and 24th. 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
0: Got some Benson Boone coming up. And a big thanks to everyone who played the MyFM Mama Mashup. Congratulations to our winner, Sarah Gibson and her mom, Sue Armstrong. They took home that $500 local shopping spree. And for now, we've got Laura Earle ready to go this afternoon. And the news coming up at noon.
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0: MP Shelby Cramp Diamond is calling on the federal government to stop the planned high-speed rail project between Toronto and Quebec City. She has tabled petitions signed by thousands of residents raising concerns about cost, land expropriation, and community impacts. This is the project being developed by Aalto. As heard on MyFM in the morning with Jamie and Lorena, the Napanee Raiders handed out their annual team awards while also honoring graduating overage players during the club's 2026 banquet. Overager and defenseman Jackson Barnes thanked the organization for making Napanee feel like home.
1: I have to say that these 3 years have just been the best hockey I've played. A lot of these guys know I was a lot of places before, but Napanee's really felt like home since I got here.
0: Andrew Carr and Jacob Brown shared the President's Trophy as team MVPs, while Captain Reed Lambert earned leadership and teammate awards. 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
2: After Ottawa punched its ticket to the next round with a dramatic 4-3 double overtime win over Boston Sunday, the spotlight now shifts to the other PWHL semifinal tonight. The two-time defending champion Minnesota Frost host Montreal in a winner-take-all Game 5 with a trip to the Walter Cup final on the line. A Minnesota win keeps hopes of a three-peat alive, while a Montreal victory would set up the first-ever all-Canadian PWHL final. Then, in the NHL, Colorado looks to keep rolling against Minnesota in Game 4, with the Avalanche carrying a 2-1 series lead into tonight's matchup. I'm Kennedy Freeman. Playoff Fever returns next at 4 o'clock.
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0: Greater Napanee's 3-day forecast from the MyFM Weather Center. A mix of sun and clouds today with a 30% chance of showers this afternoon, up to a high of 12. Partly cloudy with a chance of showers this evening, otherwise clear tonight, a low of +1 with a frost advisory currently in place. Tomorrow sunny, a high of 12.

my day be ruined and it's not even noon hour? It's Laura. This is my FM. You're at work and at home station. I legitimately have had the most train wreck morning. The wheels were coming off before it was even 10 a.m. And I want to know, how did you guys turn around a day like that? A day where you are ready to crawl right back into bed, pull the covers over your head and say, I'm finished adulting today, everyone. Carry on. Let me know when you're ready for me to start again. It was brutal. Just one thing after another. So I want to know, how do you turn that day around? How do you press pause on the chaos and say, nope, I'm not going to let it ruin it. I'm not going to let it totally ruin my day. Coming up next, somebody whose day was not ruined, the winner of our Mama Mashup contest. I've got details.

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0: We asked, you answered, and we got a winner. It's Laura. This is MyFM. You're at work and at home station. You have been listening. You've been decoding. You've been trying to guess the five songs in our Mama mashup. And I'm going to tell you what they are right now. Number one, Bohemian Rhapsody by Queen. Number two, Mama by the Spice Girls. And this is the one that seemed to catch everybody up. That was the hard one to get. Number three, Girls Just Want to Have Fun by Cyndi Lauper. Number four, You Can't Hurry Love, Phil Collins. And number five, Mamma Mia by ABBA. And our winner of the $500 local shopping spree for their mom, Sarah Gibson, Jamie and Lorena from MyFM in the Morning, gave her a call. Take a listen.
1: Hello?
2: Good morning. Is this Sarah?
1: Yes, it is.
2: Sarah Gibson. It's Jamie and Lorena calling from MyFM in the Morning. How are things?
1: Oh, great. How are you doing?
3: Great. Sarah, guess what? We have good news for you. You, Sarah, are the winner of our Mama Mashup.
1: Oh, wow. No way.
0: Congratulations again going out to Sarah, who got all five of our Mama Mashup songs right. We hope you have a great shopping spree with your mom. Coming up next, my brother keeps chirping and my Montreal Canadiens keep winning.
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1: Greater Napanee's three-day forecast from the MyFM Weather Center. A mix of sun and clouds today with a 30% chance of showers this afternoon, up to a high of 12. Partly cloudy with a chance of showers this evening, otherwise clear tonight, a low of +1 with a frost advisory currently in place. Tomorrow sunny, a high of 12.

0: Two wins in a row for my Montreal Canadiens, and my brother has gone a little quiet on the chirp chat. It's Laura. This is MyFM. You're at work and at home station. My brother has always had some divided loyalties in hockey. He has loved the Toronto Maple Leafs, huge Wendell Clark fan, but also as a kid, he loved the Buffalo Sabres. And so, of course, when my lifelong love Montreal Canadiens are up against the Sabres in the playoffs, the two of us have been going back and forth in each matchup. Well, Montreal's pulled out two wins, and things got a little quiet in the chirp chat last night as Montreal went up to 6-2 for the final. I want to know, is there a sibling rivalry, a good-hearted one, that you can kind of go back and forth with your sibling, but you know when you've pushed it a little past the funny point and maybe they're getting a little bit defensive on it? What is that moment for you with your sibling? What's that one thing you know you can tease them about? Until it edges into, I'm telling on you. Coming up next, we're into entertainment news.
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0: It's Laura coming up next in entertainment news. I'm going to have the details on why Elton John was being celebrated in downtown Toronto this past Saturday night.

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0: Saturday night was all right for celebrating the Rocket Man. It's Laura. This is MyFM at Work. Elton John, EGOT winner himself, was joined by his Canadian husband, David Furnish, as Elton received the Glenn Gould Prize at an All-Star Gala in Toronto. The British singer-songwriter pianist received the honors after 2.5 hours of his music was performed by a who's who of Canadian artists, including Diana Krall, The Beaches, and Sarah McLachlan, and the Toronto Children's Chorus with their performance of Can You Feel the Love Tonight from The Lion King. Also making taped video appearances were Bryan Adams, Joni Mitchell, and Michael Bublé. When Elton did take the stage, he spoke about his love for Canada. He and his husband have a luxury home in Toronto where Furnish still has family that they visit. The evening closed with Elton joining the performers on stage for an all-star finale of Goodbye Yellow Brick Road. The evening's festivities were recorded for broadcast at a later date. Coming up next, Ontario pharmacists are going to have more abilities to help you. We've got the details.
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1: The Napanee Raiders handed out their annual team awards while also honoring graduating overager players during the club's 2026 banquet. 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
1: Greater Napanee's three-day forecast from the MyFM Weather Center. A mix of sun and clouds today with a 30% chance of showers this afternoon, up to a high of 12. Partly cloudy with a chance of showers this evening, otherwise clear tonight, a low of +1 with a frost advisory currently in place. Tomorrow sunny, a high of 12.

0: Get ready for more from your pharmacist. It's Laura. This is MyFM at Work. In an effort to help people get faster access to care and take some pressure off emergency departments and primary care providers, starting in July, Ontario pharmacists are going to be able to give a number of vaccinations, including tetanus, whooping cough, and diphtheria. Now, while pharmacists are currently allowed to assess and treat 19 common ailments, they will have 9 more coming, including head lice, nasal congestion, and warts. The provincial health minister says they expect to add 5 more ailments for pharmacists to handle early next year. The province has also asked for frameworks to help expand the scope of practice for medical professionals like physiotherapists, optometrists, and audiologists, among others. Coming up next, the countdown is on for the 2026 World Cup.
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0: It's Laura. Coming up next, do you have World Cup fever yet? Well, you've got a month to develop it. The countdown is on.

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0: If you have not caught World Cup fever yet, you've only got a month to go to do it. It's Laura. This is MyFM, your at work and at home station. The World Cup gets underway June 11th at Mexico City's iconic Estadio Azteca. A record 48 teams and millions of fans will be descending on the first ever World Cup hosted by three nations, the United States, Canada, and Mexico. The final match will be held in New Jersey on July 19th, and they're actually expanding it. There's going to be several nations in the World Cup for the first time. Curaçao, the smallest country by population to ever play in the tournament, will be there, and Cape Verde is also going to be there. Here in Canada, we'll be hosting 13 games, 7 of those in Vancouver and 6 in Toronto. Toronto's first matchup is on June the 12th.
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1: Travelers using the Amherst Island and Glenora ferries can now track the boats live through a new feature from Ontario 511. MP Shelby Crabb-Nyman is urging Ottawa to halt the proposed high-speed rail project linking Quebec City to Toronto. And come hear Fender Bender at the Napanee Legion this Saturday. 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

mix of sun and clouds today with a 30% chance of showers this afternoon, up to a high of 12. Partly cloudy with a chance of showers this evening, otherwise clear tonight, a low of +1 with a frost advisory currently in place. Tomorrow, sunny, a high of

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1: 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So the clock is ticking down on this. 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
1: Thanks so much for listening, everyone. That's my time for today. I'm Laura Earle signing off. I'll be back with you at noon tomorrow. And tomorrow we're going to be talking about another celebrity auction. What is going up on the block? I will have details.

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0: Why, if you're at work and at home station, good afternoon. This is Steve Gregory. Hope you had a great weekend. Hope you treated mom to all she could want. It was a good weekend for the Canadians. Took a 2-1 lead in their series with the Sabres, winning 6-2. They'll have game 4 in Montreal tomorrow night. Something to look forward to. And if you're having a tough time getting through your Monday, something else to look forward to as we head into a long weekend. And it's a good one. The unofficial start to summer.
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1: The Napanee Raiders handed out their annual team awards while also honoring graduating overager players during the club's 2026 banquet. 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
1: Greater Napanee's three-day forecast from the MyFM Weather Center. A mix of sun and clouds today with a 30% chance of showers this afternoon, up to a high of 12. Partly cloudy with a chance of showers this evening, otherwise clear tonight, a low of +1 with a frost advisory currently in place. Tomorrow sunny, a high of 12.

0: YFM in the afternoon. This is Steve Gregory. Mother's Day is come and gone. Did you ever figure out the mama mashup? Sue Gibson did. Won herself that $500 shopping spree for her mom, Sue Armstrong. If you were racking your brain, these were the five songs in the mashup. Bohemian Rhapsody by Queen. Mama by the Spice Girls. That one was tricky. Girls Just Want to Have Fun by Cyndi Lauper. Phil Collins, You Can't Hurry Love. And Mamma Mia by ABBA.
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0: Coming up on MyFM, take a look at who won the box office on the weekend. It was close. And Dua Lipa.

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1: Partly cloudy with a chance of showers this evening. Skies clearing late this evening, down to a low of zero, with an advisory in place for patchy frost. Good afternoon, I'm Emily Chapwood. Travelers using the Amherst Island and Glenora ferries can now track the boats live through a new feature from Ontario 511. The Track My Ferry tool displays a ferry's location, destination, and estimated arrival time on Ontario 511's interactive map. Officials say the feature is designed to help users better plan their travel during busy ferry periods. Motorists and passengers can also continue receiving ferry updates through the Ontario 511 app, text alerts, email notifications, or by dialing 511. Hastings, Lennox, and Addington Tyendinaga MP is urging Ottawa to halt the proposed high-speed rail line linking Quebec City and Toronto. Shelby Cramp-Diamond says thousands signed petitions citing concerns about cost and community disruption. The project, led by Aalto, is still in early planning with cost estimated between $60 and $90 billion. As heard on MyFM in the morning with Jamie and Lorena, the Napanee Raiders handed out their annual team awards while also honoring graduating overage players during the club's 2026 banquet. Overager and Captain Reed Lambert, who spent 5 years with the Raiders, thanked the community and his family for their support.
2: I have to say that these 3 years have just been the best hockey I've played. A lot of these guys know I was a lot of places before, but Napanee's really felt like home since I got here.
1: Andrew Carr and Jacob Brown share the President's Trophy as team MVPs, and Captain Lambert earned leadership and teammate-voted awards. In MyFM Sports, the Jays begin a series at home tonight with the Rays. And here's Kennedy Freeman with MyFM Playoff Fever.
3: The Minnesota Wild will try and build on their momentum tonight as they host Colorado in a pivotal Game 4. Minnesota got back into the series with an impressive 5-1 win Saturday night, cutting the Avalanche lead to 2-1 and shifting some pressure back onto Colorado. Meanwhile, in the PWHL, it's winner-take-all between the defending champion Minnesota Frost and Montreal in Game 5 of their semifinal series. After Ottawa advanced with a double overtime win against Boston Sunday, a Montreal victory tonight would set up the first-ever All-Canadian Walter Cup final. I'm Kennedy Freeman. Playoff Fever returns tomorrow morning at 8 o'clock.
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11: It's looking good on the 401 between Belleville and Brockville. Eastbound and westbound traffic is moving without delay and no reported collisions through Napanee, Odessa, Kingston, or Gananoque. A yellow frost advisory is in effect. Tonight, partly cloudy, a chance of showers and the risk of a thunderstorm. Clearing overnight, a low of plus one with patchy frost. Tuesday, mainly sunny with a high of 12. Wednesday, showers and a high of 12. And Thursday, cloudy, a chance of showers and a high of 14. If your car's pulling, bouncing, or not stopping like it should, drivers in Kingston know they can have their

0: Hi, FM. This is Steve Gregory on your Monday. Looks like a lot of folks took Mom to see The Devil Wears Prada 2 on the weekend. It came out in top spot, making another $43 million. Close behind in second place, Mortal Kombat 2. Michael in third, The Sheep Detectives fourth. And rounding out the top five, Billie Eilish Hit Me Hard and Soft, The Tour Live in 3D. So, with another successful weekend, The Devil Wears Prada 2 moves into fifth spot overall for the year, so far pulling in over $433 million, with a ways to go to catch the number one spot. Super Mario Galaxy so far has made $941.2 million.
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0: WFM in the afternoon. This is Steve Gregory. All those TV boxes from Samsung that became known as the Dua Lipa TV box could be causing some problems for Samsung. Dua Lipa going to be suing them over use of her image, saying they used it without her permission and designed to capitalize on her hard-earned success to promote and sell Samsung products. So the lawsuit alleges infringement on trademark, copyright, and misappropriation of her likeness and image. If she wins in court, it'll cost Samsung $15 million.
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6: Traffic is good along the 401 from Belleville to Brockville, both directions moving well with no incidents reported through Napanee, Odessa, Kingston, or Gananoque. A yellow frost advisory is in effect. Tonight, partly cloudy, a chance of showers and the risk of a thunderstorm. Clearing overnight, a low plus one with patchy frost. Tuesday, mainly sunny with a high of 12. Wednesday, showers and a high of 12. And Thursday, cloudy, a chance of showers and a high of 14. 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

Greater Napanee's 88.7 MyFM. This is Steve Gregory. Coming up Sunday, May 31st, there's a fundraising walk for Dog Guides Canada. Registration at 10 in the morning. Walk gets underway around 10:30. Should last about an hour. On the beautiful Cataract Way Trail in Newburgh. There'll be vendors there and a barbecue happening until 2. If you'd like to check it out, your details at napaneetoday.ca.

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2: Looking good on the 401 between Belleville and Brockville. Traffic is steady eastbound and westbound with a collision-free drive through Napanee, Odessa, Kingston, and Gananoque. A yellow frost advisory is in effect. Tonight, partly cloudy, a chance of showers and the risk of a thunderstorm. Clearing overnight, a low of plus one with patchy frost. Tuesday, mainly sunny with a high of 12. Wednesday, showers and a high of 12. And Thursday, cloudy, a chance of showers and a high of 14. 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

0: It's 5 o'clock. Here's what's happening in Greater Napanee.
1: A chance of showers this evening, skies then clearing later on, down to a low of zero, with an advisory in place for patchy frost. Good afternoon, I'm Emily Chapwood. A new shoe drive in Greater Napanee is collecting new footwear for students who have outgrown their shoes during the school year. The campaign is being organized by A Lovely Place, Tutoring in Art, and Tiffany Lloyd. Donations can be dropped off until May 30th and will be distributed directly to local schools for students in need. This year's McCaffey Day event at McDonald's raised nearly $11,000 in Greater Napanee, thanks to strong support from the community. General Manager Chris D'Souza told us where funds raised are going.
2: Everything from the Napanee location here is going towards the Ronald McDonald House of Toronto. We do have a lot of families in the community that have used that service, so we're donating all of our collections to that.
1: D'Souza thanked his employees and local residents for making the fundraiser another success. New agreements will give Indigenous businesses a role in the high-speed rail project linking Ontario and Quebec. Aalto and National Aboriginal Capital Corporations Association says the partnership will increase Indigenous participation in construction and economic opportunities. The deal is intended to support reconciliation and ensure communities benefit from the project. The federal government has agreed to an $8.7 million settlement after a major 2020 data breach involving Canada Revenue Agency accounts. More than 48,000 people were affected when hackers accessed personal data. Authorities say the stolen information was later used to fraudulently apply for COVID-19 benefits, including CERB and student aid payments. In MyFM Sports, in the PWHL, the Ottawa Charge are waiting to see who they will play for the Walter Cup. Montreal and Minnesota play their final deciding Game 5 tonight. The Avalanche lead the Wild 2-1 heading into Game 4 tonight in the NHL, and the Jays begin a series at home tonight with the Rays. The next time you're scrolling through your phone, visit napaneetoday.ca and see what Greater Napanee is talking about. Your 401 traffic and weather together next on 88.7 MyFM.
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6: Canada's main stock index rose over 50 points today, while U.S. markets also edged higher, as gains in energy, mining, and commodity stocks, along with higher oil prices, helped offset inflation and interest rate concerns. The S&P/TSX Composite Index was up 61 points to 34,139. In New York, the Dow Jones Industrial Average was up 95 points to 49,704. The S&P 500 index was up 14 points to 7,413, while the Nasdaq Composite rose 27 points to 26,274. The Canadian dollar traded for 73.09 cents U.S. compared with 73.11 cents on Friday. The crude oil contract was up $3.16 U.S. to $98.58 per barrel, while the price of gold was up $12.70 U.S. to close at $4,743.40 an ounce. 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
3: No major problems to tell you about on the 401 this hour. The stretch between Belleville and Brockville is clear in both directions, and no reported crashes through Napanee, Odessa, Kingston, or Gananoque. A yellow frost advisory is in effect. Tonight, partly cloudy, a chance of showers and the risk of a thunderstorm. Clearing overnight, a low of plus one with patchy frost. Tuesday, mainly sunny with a high of 12. Wednesday, showers and a high of 12. And Thursday, cloudy, a chance of showers and a

0: Hi, FM. This is Steve Gregory on your Monday. Well, looks like we're traveling to the States even less than we originally thought. Data from StatsCan says down about 25%, but now researchers are figuring it could be even more. By looking at cell phone activity, they found a decline in visits of 42%. And of the Canadians that did travel to the States, visiting fewer locations and staying for less time. Biggest drop in visits, Myrtle Beach, down 65.4%. And given the price of gas alone, doesn't look like we're going to be going anytime soon.
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0: WFM in the afternoon. This is Steve Gregory. Next time you're thinking of a move, if you want to lower your stress, try to live near trees. According to a new study, neighborhoods with more tree cover are linked to lower levels of chronic stress. They say that's the long-term stress that damages your body over the years. They figure trees do it in a couple of ways. They will calm your senses, and people in greener neighborhoods more likely to be physically active. If you're looking for a place to live, try to find some trees.
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9: If you're heading along the 401 between Belleville and Brockville, it's a clean drive. Traffic is moving steady, both eastbound and westbound. No collisions reported anywhere through Napanee, Odessa, Kingston, or Gananoque. A yellow frost advisory is in effect. Tonight, partly cloudy, a chance of showers and the risk of a thunderstorm. Clearing overnight, a low of plus one with patchy frost. Tuesday, mainly sunny with a high of 12. Wednesday, showers and a high of 12. And Thursday, cloudy, a chance of showers and a high of 14. 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

0: YFM in the afternoon. This is Steve Gregory. Well, if you lost a little bit of weight and you're trying to keep it off, I'm going to save you a little bit of time. According to new research, the number of steps you need to walk a day to maintain that weight loss is not 10,000. If you lost your weight and you're trying to maintain it, the magic number is 8,500. They say that more steps is not necessarily going to get you more pounds lost. If you want to prevent your weight gain, shoot for 8,500 steps. So if you were having a hard time trying to squeeze that into your day, I just saved you about half an hour.
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0: It's 6 o'clock. Here's what's happening in Greater Napanee.
1: Partly cloudy with a chance of showers this evening. Skies clearing late this evening, down to a low of zero, with an advisory in place for patchy frost. Good afternoon, I'm Emily Chapwood. Travelers using the Amherst Island and Glenora ferries can now track the boats live through a new feature from Ontario 511. The Track My Ferry tool displays a ferry's location, destination, and estimated arrival time on Ontario 511's interactive map. Officials say the feature is designed to help users better plan their travel during busy ferry periods. Motorists and passengers can also continue receiving ferry updates through the Ontario 511 app, text alerts, email notifications, or by dialing 511. Hastings, Lennox, and Addington-Tyndinaga MP is urging Ottawa to halt the proposed high-speed rail line linking Quebec City and Toronto. Shelby Cramp-Diamond says thousands signed petitions citing concerns about cost and community disruption. The project, led by Aalto, is still in early planning with cost estimated between $60 and $90 billion. As heard on MyFM in the morning with Jamie and Lorena, the Napanee Raiders handed out their annual team awards while also honoring graduating overage players during the club's 2026 banquet. Overager and Captain Reed Lambert, who spent 5 years with the Raiders, thanked the community and his family for their support.
2: I have to say that these 3 years have just been the best hockey I've played. A lot of these guys know I was a lot of places before, but Napanee's really felt like home since I got here.
1: Andrew Carr and Jacob Brown share the President's Trophy as team MVPs, and Captain Lambert earned leadership and teammate-voted awards. In MyFM Sports, the Jays begin a series at home tonight with the Rays. The Avalanche lead the Wild 2-1 heading into Game 4 tonight in the NHL. And in the PWHL, the Ottawa Charge are waiting to see who they'll play for the Walter Cup Final. Montreal and Minnesota play their deciding Game 5 tonight. The next time you're scrolling through your phone, visit napaneetoday.ca and see what Greater Napanee is talking about. 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

risk of a thunderstorm. Clearing overnight, a low of plus one with patchy frost. Tuesday, mainly sunny with a high of 12. Wednesday, showers and a high of 12. And Thursday, cloudy, a chance of showers and a high of 14. 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
8: On the 401 between Belleville and Brockville, remains problem-free. Eastbound and westbound traffic is moving well, and no collisions reported through Napanee, Odessa, Kingston, or Gananoque. A yellow frost advisory is in effect. Tonight, partly cloudy, a chance of showers and the risk of a thunderstorm. Clearing overnight, a low of plus one with patchy frost. Tuesday, mainly sunny with a high of 12. Wednesday, showers and a high of 12. And Thursday, cloudy, a chance of showers and a high of 14. 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
4: Seeing clear conditions along the 401 from Belleville to Brockville. Traffic is light and moving steadily both ways. No reported collisions through Napanee, Odessa, Kingston, or Gananoque. A yellow frost advisory is in effect. Tonight, partly cloudy, a chance of showers and the risk of a thunderstorm. Clearing overnight, a low plus one with patchy frost. Tuesday, mainly sunny with a high of 12. Wednesday, showers and a high of 12. And Thursday, cloudy, a chance of showers and a high of 14. 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Stay on time and up to date with 401 traffic and weather together tomorrow morning starting at 6.

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